0: Mata BFM.
1: 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You're so right. Here's mine.

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4: Hey, man, I'll bring it out a little bit more.
1: You gotta be a special lady.
2: Let's get down on some harmony. Come on.